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0: Bienvenido a través de los clásicos de Universal en este sábado 19. Fue Lionel Richie con Hello de 1984. 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
1: Brother Bellas in the back, sweet singers in the front, cruising down the freeway in the hot, hot sun. Suddenly red blue lights flash us from behind, loud voice booming, please step out onto the line. 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